0: bubble.
1: It's getting real right now. It is Nightly with Jaden Tyler, and World Cup knockout rounds have officially begun. That's basically meaning win or go back to your country. We're done with this tying stuff. No more ties. It's you win, you advance, you lose, you go home. The USA will play on Wednesday night, 8 o'clock Eastern, as they will take on Bosnia. All the USA needs to do is win five games in a row. They got five. So one country is going to win five in a row, and they will become the World Cup champion, which will be July 19th. And that is in New Jersey, MetLife Stadium. Also going to be a crazy halftime show. I can't even imagine. I don't even want to think about it, how much these tickets are going to go for at the World Cup championship game. If it's 10 grand for like Houston, Kansas City, Atlanta, if it's 10 grand for that for a normal knockout round, it's got to be hundreds of thousands of dollars, because you're going to get an epic halftime show with BTS, Madonna, and Shakira. That's going to be awesome. It is Nightly with Jaden Tyler. Go USA.
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Coming up next hour, get you another national keyword to enter in there. And that could get you on the list to go see Hillary Duff live in Nashville. Airfare Hotel will take care of it all. You and your bestie, epic summer trip, July 30th, Ascend Amphitheater. Oh, did I mention the show is sold out? So those tickets are super expensive. And we'll get you a pair of tickets coming up next hour right here on Nightly with Jaden Tyler.

the road tripping this week. It is Nightly with Jaden Tyler. So I laughed when I saw this story. The ugliest cars ever made. What's the ugliest car that you've ever seen? I mean, obviously, it's up to personal preference, but there are some everyone agrees on, according to the internet. And here we go. The ugliest cars ever made. In at number one, the Tesla Cybertruck. Somebody even put flames on theirs, and it was nicknamed the Dumpster Fire. I'm sorry if you own one of these cars. The Toyota Prius. Prius owners don't care because they're still laughing about all the money they're saving on gas. Let me tell you, I got a hybrid, and my car is absolutely phenomenal on gas. So yeah, you Prius owners, you have the last laugh. How about the AMC Pacer? I mean, it looks like a bug. The Chevy Lumina van, it's so pointy. And the Nissan Cube, I mean, it's a cube, so it's so cubey. The ugliest cars you've ever seen. You got one? Hit us up on our socials, @Nightly with Jaden Tyler.

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13: A better life with Dr. Sanjay Gupta.
14: As someone who's been married nearly 25 years, I'll tell you, there's a lot of great things about having a spouse. And according to a new study out of the University of Miami Health System, marriage might even be linked to a lower risk of cancer. Why? Well, the researchers said people who are married are less likely to engage in risky behavior. They're more likely to get a nudge to go to regular preventive medicine appointments and screenings. And they have a partner to share the load of family obligations, household chores, and finances. No one is saying you should get married in the pursuit of better health. But if you are single, how can you build a strong support system to maybe get some of these same benefits? Do your own research, find out what's important, and then hold members of your squad

0: 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I'm Dr. Sanjay Gupta, helping you live a better life.
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5: 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Coming up in the next 15 minutes, I'll get you another national keyword that you enter in at nightlywithjadentyler.com. And that will get you on the short list to go see Hillary Duff live in concert, Nashville, Tennessee, Ascend Amphitheater. The show is sold out, but not us. We got ourselves a pair of tickets, and we want to put you on a plane, put you in a hotel, and send you to the show. 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And that's coming up next.

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0: Young

For the majority of the country, it seems to be heating up this week just in time for the 4th of July, which is this weekend. So a short week, hopefully, for most. It is Nightly with Jade and Tyler. Jade off tonight. So if you're out there, and shout out to all of our construction workers, anybody who's got to work outside in this heat, that's got to be absolutely brutal. So make sure you hydrate, most importantly. Hydrate and try to find some shade when you can, as this Saturday, we celebrate America's 250th birthday. America.

Olivia Rodrigo and her latest Drop Dead. And I saw this story and I was like, you know what? That's actually pretty right. This study, it says pop songs have gotten darker over the last 60 years. Remember ever hearing your grandparents say, just music isn't what it used to be? Well, a new study suggests they might be on to something. It is Nightly with Jaden Tyler, and researchers have been analyzing hundreds of thousands of song lyrics and say pop music has steadily shifted over the past six decades from themes of care, loyalty, purity, towards more cheating, rule-breaking, harm, and darker emotional content. The study found that these negative themes have been rising across popular music, while more traditional virtue themes have been fading. In plain terms, older songs lean more towards love and trust, while modern hits are more likely to focus on betrayal, conflict, and edge. What do you think? I mean, we got Teddy Swims, Mr. Know-It-All. Is it dark?

0: Dracula.
1: Here's a new word that's not fun. How about funflation? It's Nightly with Jade and Tyler. Apparently, there's a terrible word making the rounds again, and it's funflation. It's the fact that everything we do for fun is getting a whole lot more expensive. I feel that. And the World Cup is the perfect example. Yes. So how about this example? One couple from Virginia said they spent nearly $10,000 to follow the tournament through Boston, New Jersey, and Miami for the World Cup. The biggest expense is about $800 per ticket, which seems pretty cheap. Parking was about $175 plus airfare, hotels, rental cars, and food. That's more than twice what they paid for a similar World Cup trip in Brazil back in 2014. Whether it's the World Cup, Taylor Swift tickets, or anything super fun like the NBA Finals, you're going to pay big time for it. Welcome to the age of funflation.
0: Nightly with Jade and Tyler.
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It is Nightly with Jade and Tyler. Jade off tonight, as hopefully for the majority of us, it is going to be a short week with the 4th of July on Saturday. A lot of people take it off Friday. And if you want to be smart, you take off Wednesday, Thursday, and Friday. I know, I should have done that. But no, I'm here and I'm bringing you music all night long, like today's biggest hits. Get you Olivia Rodrigo, Drop Dead this hour. Also, Justin Bieber, Speed Demon. We're going to kick it off with Bruno Mars, Risk It All, here on Nightly with Jade and Tyler. For just a chance.

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3: They say the holy water's watered down, and this town's lost its faith. Our colors will fade eventually, so if our time is running out, day after day, we'll make the mundane a masterpiece. Oh my, my, oh my, my love, I take one look at you, you're taking me out.

0: You know, I'm never surprised on how dating is out there in the world. It's Nightly with Jade and Tyler. Jade off tonight. You have a pretty epic breakup story about your ex?
1: I dated a guy for about 6 months. After I decided to end it, this was a long-distance relationship. He decided to uproot his life from Atlanta, move to Houston, and found an apartment about less than a mile away from my house, and thought that if he made this grand gesture, he could win me back. I continued to try to, you know, see that we were in a relationship, would show up at my house at like 2 in the morning to see what I was doing or if I was with someone else.
0: What is he, like John Cusack, and Say Anything?
1: Yeah.
0: Pretty psychotic there. Guys listening right now, don't pull that move.
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It is Nightly with Jaden Tyler. Tomorrow, hour one of the show, your first chance to get in the running to win that epic trip to go see Hilary Duff live in Nashville. Sold out concert, Ascend Amphitheater. Nashville's a great city, by the way. If you haven't been, I call it Nash Vegas. It's pretty much the Vegas of, well, Tennessee South, right? Nashville South. We'll get you that national keyword to enter in at nightlywithjadentyler.com. Coming up twice tomorrow, hour one and hour three of the show. It is Nightly with Jaden Tyler. I could

Harry Styles, no way he's getting invited to Taylor and Travis's wedding, right? Her ex. It's Nightly with Jade and Tyler. And I do have some of the rumored guest list, some of the stars that will be packing Madison Square Garden on Friday. Here's some of the names where you just think, yeah, absolutely, because they're besties with Taylor. Like Selena Gomez, Benny Blanco, Ed Sheeran, his wife, Cherry Seaborn, Emma Stone, Gigi Hadid, Bradley Cooper, Jack Antonoff, the Haim sisters, Kelsey Ballerini, Patrick Mahomes, who is the quarterback for the Kansas City Chiefs, and Chiefs coach Andy Reid. And I'll tell you who's not going to be invited to the wedding. Any one of her exes she's wrote a song about. You are blacklisted. You are not on the guest list. Friday, Madison Square Garden. That's what we hear. Taylor Wedding Week. It's Nightly with Jade and Tyler. I live my day-

0: 4th of July on Saturday, a short week for most of us. It is Nightly with Jade and Tyler. Jade off tonight. A new CBS News YouGov poll is taking the pulse of America as the country gets ready to mark 250 years since its founding. What do Americans say stands out the most? Americans overwhelmingly say the best part of the country is the people, far ahead of land, resources, the economy, and government. In at number one for me is freedom. And shout out to all the men and women that have paid the ultimate sacrifices or are currently and enlisted currently in our military, because you know what? If it wasn't for you, we wouldn't have freedom and we wouldn't have anything. If we didn't have freedom, we'd have nothing. So yeah, shout out to all the military this 4th of July weekend. You are awesome.
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2: It is Nightly with Jade and Tyler. 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Her sold-out show, Hillary Duff. 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

0: It is 4th of July week. It is Nightly with Jade and Tyler. Hopefully you have a short week with a lot of people having Friday off as the 4th of July on Saturday. That means it's time for Terry.
1: Bag up, Terry. Put it in reverse, Terry. Put it in reverse. Oh, Lord. Lord, Jesus. Oh, Lord. Oh, Jesus. What you doing, Terry?
0: Poor Terry, he couldn't ever put it in reverse. Come on, Terry. Be safe out there this 4th of July weekend. Let's not lose hands, fingers, toes, nothing. Be safe.

0: going to be a busy travel week. It is Nightly with Jade and Tyler. Jade off tonight. AAA predicts 72.2 million people are going to be traveling for the upcoming 4th of July holiday week. Road trips will be the most popular way to travel, with 61.4 million expected to hit the road. Those driving traffic is expected to be the heaviest starting Thursday, July 2nd. Another 5 million people across the country will travel by air. 8% of travelers will fly during the holiday week, so make sure you get to your airport early. And to avoid the worst traffic, AAA suggests drivers leave early in the day or travel like on a Monday or Tuesday. Like, it wouldn't be bad to leave today or tomorrow, stay a week, and leave on Monday or Tuesday next week. The top Independence Day travel destinations, number 4, Miami, Florida. Number 3, Anchorage, Alaska. Isn't there where they don't have any, like, it doesn't get dark for, like, 100 days or something like that? Number 2, Orlando, Florida. And number 1, Seattle, Washington. The top Independence Day traveling destinations.
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0: Good morning. Hey, it's Kelly Stevens, and oh my goodness, we got... First of all, let me tell you about what's going on with the heat, because this is going to be one of the hottest days, not just today, tomorrow and Thursday and Friday. It's going to be really hot. So even if you think, oh, we got a pool, you know, it's still going to be really hot to the point where it's dangerous for pets, for people, for people who work outside, postal workers. Yeah. So this is one of those days where if you want to be the kind person, you can leave some ice cold water or something on your front porch in a little cooler, a dish of ice or something for the workers who are doing all that. Yeah, imagine how good that would feel. So, and if you have to work outside today, wow, I don't even know what to say. I will tell you a personal story of what happened to me because I got taken down by heat. Never have I ever. All right, that's one of those never have I ever. And it is nothing to mess around with. It wasn't recently. It was this past 2 weeks while I was on vacation, you know, in another country. The best place you want to end up in the hospital twice.
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7: Everyone poops. It's not just the name of a classic potty training book. It's a universal truth. Even though everyone does it, almost no one wants to talk about it. Dr. Tricia Pasricha wants to change that. She's the author of a new book. It's called You've Been Pooping All Wrong. And she says there are three critical P's of pooping. The first is propulsion. Both the voluntary push you exert and the involuntary contractions that happen naturally within your body. Top line, when you feel the need to go, don't hold it. The second P is pliability, which refers to stool softness. The keys to this one are making sure you're drinking enough water and eating enough fiber. And the last P is for pelvic floor. If you can get your knees up above your waist while you're on the toilet, like on a stool or a garbage can or a stack of books even, that can make all the difference. I'm Dr. Sanjay Gupta, helping you live a better life.
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0: What a one. It's Kelly Stevens. A little something on TV called soccer.
1: Yeah.
0: And this today starts the change. I'll tell you what you need to know to watch coming up on Hot 101. 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
4: 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Treat you like a friend.

0: bro. Treat you like a friend. Respect you like a lover. Good morning. Hey, it's Kelly Stevens, Hot 101. Of course, if you are watching any sort of soccer, well, you know what I'm telling you. FIFA World Cup. I mean, this is just crazy. We watched so much yesterday. And here's what you need to know, because this is the first time they've done this elimination round and that they've ever done it in a FIFA. So yeah, so we've got a whole bunch of changes that take place starting today. There's some wild cards and there's like the third string. So all I can tell you is it's just fun to watch. And some of them you don't even know. You're like, ah, I'm just cheering for the underdog on this one. You know, it's just a lot of fun. So we got more on today. The list of games, I got the whole rundown for you coming up after 6 o'clock this morning. But what you need to know, the scoreboard, the schedule, the stories, it's all really fun right now. And it's all right here in the U.S.
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Hot 101, and hot is the key word today. Hot, hot, hot. Yeah. How hot's it going to get? Well, I got details coming up. That's at 7:06 this morning on the three things you need to know.

0: 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The R&B Tour, starring Chris Brown and Usher, will be at Huntington Bankfield in Cleveland July 7th.
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17: Clear skies, muggy in the lower 70s early. An extreme heat warning runs through Thursday for the listening area. Today, sunny, hot, humid, mid-90s, heat index in the lower 100s. Muggy mid-70s tonight. Another hot, steamy day tomorrow. Temperatures Wednesday in the mid to upper 90s. Stay hydrated. With your 33 Pinpoint Weather, I'm meteorologist Jim Lowboy.
7: It is currently 74 degrees with some partly sunny skies. I'm Kelly Stevens. Here are the three things you need to know this morning. Let's start with the fact that your drive into downtown Sharon's going to look a little bit different. That's right. Longtime Sharon Diner on its way to a different part of the state. Crews hauled Donna's Diner from downtown Sharon to its new home in Indiana, Pennsylvania. So if you want to visit it, you're going to have to go there. They've been closed since March of 2025 by the Winter family. They said it's time they couldn't recover from staffing shortages and the chain supply issues from the COVID-19 pandemic. Anyhow, we're going to miss it. So we're kind of sad about that one. It is so big and so long. So if you were delayed on the highway yesterday, that was probably why. Will Ferrell, the latest underwear model for Kim Kardashian's Skims. Now, he posed in character as pro golfer Lonnie Hawkins for his upcoming Netflix series, The Hawk, Will Ferrell in Kim Kardashian's Skims. And Taco Bell is celebrating the 2026 FIFA World Cup by giving rewards members a chance to score free tacos through its Locos promotion. It runs through July 13th, and after each match, not only are you watching the soccer, but you can open the Taco Bell app and choose either celebration mode or support mode and complete your in-app challenges, and they give away free tacos. So yeah, don't miss out on that. Hey, coming up, how hot is it going to get today, and how can you stay a little bit cooler and save some money in the process? All that coming up on Hot 101.
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0: I just might need some ice today. I need to stay cool, so how do you do it? 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
1: They say the holy water's watered down, and this town's lost its faith. Our colors will fade eventually, so if our time is running now, day after day, we'll make the mundane a masterpiece. Oh my, my, oh my, my love, I take one look at you, you're taking me out.

101. How about you look pretty sad for a girl so in love? Olivia Rodrigo on top of the charts again. Here she is. It's Drop Dead, Top 101. Good morning.

0: Good morning. Hey, it's Kelly Stevens, Hot 101. And of course, just so you know, we got a hot one on tap today. More on that coming up. But if you want to tell me what is your ugliest car, ugliest vehicle out there ever, I'd love to hear about it. You can call, you can text. I'm taking your calls this morning, 330-781-9468. After 7 o'clock, I'm going to read some of the results. If you want to see what some of your friends and neighbors are saying, head to our social media, all right? It's at Hot 101 FM. And yeah, there's some vehicles I had to actually go look up because I didn't know what they looked like. That's terrible, right? If you have one that you want to add to the list, I would love to hear it. Plus ways that you can cool down. That's what we got right now going on. And if you have stepped outside lately, you know one thing that Northeast Ohio, Western PA, we have officially become the surface of the sun. I mean, fry an egg. You could do it. You spent like, I mean, you literally have to sprint from your car to wherever you're going because it is so, it just takes your breath away. So a couple reminders to beat the heat. You know to drink plenty of water. You know to stay in the shade when you can. And if you are one of those people who are exercising out in the middle of the day, you're crazy. That is not where you should be exercising outside. And for all the workers, the postal workers, the delivery people, I feel so, so bad for you. Remember to check on, you know, your family members and all that. And alcohol, do not drink it in this kind of weather because it literally sucks the water out of your body and then you're even more dehydrated. So, a couple of those things. Maybe put a bucket of ice with some cold waters for your delivery people, for your mail workers, whatever. You can throw a note in that says, you know, thanks for all you do, help yourself, whatever. But yeah, everyone needs a little bit of a treat today. So there you go. All right. Hot 101. Good morning.
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0: Hey, it's Kelly Stevens from Hot 101. 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

0: what I want. It is bright sunshiny out there, and it's going to get hot today, really hot. A heat index over 100, and the actual temperature is going to be right around the mid-90s. So these are the hottest temperatures we have seen in quite some time here in the Valley. So stay cool. I got to tell you, schools are out here in the Valley, but end of the year, you know, it's one of those things that kids really look forward to. So imagine a group of students who are junior high and their field trip at the end of the year, something they've looked forward to all year, the funding got cut and they weren't able to do the field trip. Got to give it out to a school resource officer who stepped up to the plate. He not only rented the entire movie theater so these kids would have a field trip to go see Toy Story 5, but he bought them drinks and a snack and popcorn because he realized a lot of them have never been to a movie theater before.
1: Some of them live in a different life than most of us would comprehend. They just haven't seen a lot of good things with their own eyes. I rented out the entire theater.

0: heart.
1: Thank you. 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And if they needed more, I would have given them more.
0: 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He said, someday, you don't understand it now, but you'll be an adult, and I want you to give back. I want you to give back the kindness.

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14: Clear skies, muggy in the lower 70s early. An extreme heat warning runs through Thursday for the listening area. Today, sunny, hot, humid, mid-90s, heat index in the lower 100s. Muggy mid-70s tonight. Another hot, steamy day tomorrow. Temperatures Wednesday in the mid to upper 90s. Stay hydrated. With your 33 Pinpoint Weather, I'm meteorologist Jim Lowboy.
15: It is currently 75 degrees with some partly sunny skies. I'm Kelly Stevens. Here are the three things you need to know this morning. Get ready. Nelly bringing his legendary catalog of hits to the Covelli Center Sunday, September 13th. Special guest Ying Yang Twins for an unforgettable night. So hot in here. Country Grammar, Ride With Me, Dilemma, Just a Dream. That's the soundtrack for the past couple generations. So there you go. Nelly, and the tickets, by the way, go on sale Friday, July 3rd, but the presale starts tomorrow with a code Shimmy. So get your tickets. Hey, how about a couple of Canfield teams winning the Little League Ohio District 2 softball tournament? Congratulations. This happened at the Field of Dreams last night in Boardman. It was the 8 to 10 year old team from Canfield and the 10 to 12 year old team from Canfield. So wow, big things coming up in their high school future, right? Anyhow, both teams advanced to the state tournament, which, by the way, the state tournament being held right here, Sunday, July 5th, in Boardman, Field of Dreams. You got it. And Duncan dropping an Eagle Cup for America's 250th birthday. Yeah, 250 years. Well, here you go. They've got the, they're responding to Starbucks Barista Cup with one of their own. And, well, this one happens to hold 24 ounces, features a clear base and a striking sculpted eagle lid. So there you go. It's available for $10.99 and comes with a free medium Dunkin' beverage. Hey, coming up, we're going to tell you the worst car that is out there right now. What would you say it is? All right, I'm taking your calls and texts 330-781-9468. And have you tried the latest flavor of M&M? I've got that at 7:45 this morning.
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Hot 101, it's Kelly Stephens. Good morning. My thought for the day, I don't know who needs to hear this morning, but stop oversharing personal details. Just stop. Stop oversharing. 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

0: Hot 101, it's Kelly Stevens. If you're Taylor Swift, how nervous are you? You are 3-4 days away from getting married, right? I mean, unless it's going to happen sooner or later and not on the day that we all think, I don't know. Imagine having fireworks for like the entire weekend of your wedding, right? Alrighty. Hey, it's Kelly Stevens. Good morning. I'm asking the question on our social media. What do you think is the worst vehicle ever made? The ugliest vehicle ever made? And there's some pretty strong opinions right now. You can call 330-781-9468. You can text, same number, 330-781-9468. And you can also post on our socials. Some of the comments on socials are making me laugh out loud. Lucas said the Wood PT Cruiser. Lena says the Gremlin, the Pacer, and the Aztec. Wasn't the Aztec the one that you could like put a tent up in the back? I forget which one that was. You could actually tent in it. Cybertruck getting a lot of Tesla Cybertrucks listed on this one. I don't remember what the Ford 500 looks like, but somebody said I need to take a picture of it. There's a bunch of them on. Oh, someone also called the Cybertruck the garbage dumpster. He said garbage dumpster. I mean, Cybertruck. That was from Mark. So Mark, thank you for that. Okay. Definitely strong opinions. Worst car ever. Ugliest car ever. 330-781-946. Hey, what's your opinion on this?
1: All right. And I just wanted to let you know, I would agree with some of the people who are commenting on your post about the cars.
0: Yeah, a lot of people saying it's the Tesla truck is the worst.
1: I think it's a Tesla, too.
0: I mean, it is a funny shape.
1: Yeah. But you know I could talk your ear off all day, Kelly.
0: All right. Well, no problem. Hold on. We're going to talk about some more stuff if you have an opinion on this.
1: Bye.
0: All right. Bye-bye. Good morning, Hot 101. Get me your hit.
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0: Hey, it's Kelly Stevens from Hot 101. 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

This will fade eventually, so if our time is running out, day after day, we'll make the mundane a masterpiece. Oh my, my love, I take one look at you, you're taking me out.

101. Good morning. You want to be the nice person today? Here's what you do. You greet your delivery person, your mail person. 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That's what you say. 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Be the nice person today. All right. Good morning.

Good morning, Hot 101. It's Kelly Stevens. Want to wish Kyle Gutterby a very happy birthday today. I hear there's a whole bunch of surprises planned for you today. So if you know Kyle, wish him happy birthday. Kyle Gutterby, happy birthday.

0: I just love that. It's Tame Impala and Jenny from Blackpink. Oh my gosh, that is such a great song. Hey, it's Kelly Stevens. Good morning, Hot 101. I want to give out the phone numbers. You guys are cracking me up this morning. I've been so busy talking to everybody. 330-781-9468. I appreciate the calls. Couple of texts here, and I'm reading a ton of social media posts. I thought we'd be done with this because all I asked was, what is the ugliest car ever? And they came out with a list. And some of these that made the list include the Tesla Cybertruck. A lot of people say it's a dumpster fire. The Toyota Prius is not getting a lot of love, nor is the Chevy Lumina van because it was pointy. I'm trying to remember what those look like. The Nissan Cube. All right, what else is getting you? This is you on social media. AMC Pacer, the Tesla truck, the Avanti. I forgot about the Avanti. That was made right here. I actually thought those were pretty. All right, the Rabbit, the Yugo, the Kia Soul, the El Camino, the Pontiac Aztec, which I think was the one that you could put a tent in, like it was a tent. Was that the one? The PT Cruiser got some hits on here. Oh my gosh, these comments, you guys are so, you're cracking me up. 330-781-9468. What is the ugliest car in your opinion, all right?
1: I mean, if we're going like old timer, we're going to go to like, my Nana had, I think it was like an AMC. It looked like an egg. It looked like just a giant egg on wheels.
0: That might have been the Pacer.
1: I mean, like it was a big glass window on the back that was a hatchback.
0: Okay.
1: If you're going new time, not a fan of the Tesla truck. I know that like looking through the Hot 101 page, that was a very common thought.
0: Oh, they call it the toaster on wheels. I saw somebody commented a giant dump truck.
1: I don't know what they were going for, but something.
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0: Hey, it's Kelly Stevens from Hot 101. 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
17: Clear skies, muggy in the lower 70s early. An extreme heat warning runs through Thursday for the listening area. Today, sunny, hot, humid, mid-90s, heat index in the lower 100s. Muggy mid-70s tonight. Another hot, steamy day tomorrow. Temperatures Wednesday in the mid to upper 90s. Stay hydrated. With your 33 Pinpoint Weather, I'm meteorologist Jim Lowboy.
8: It is currently 78 degrees with partly sunny skies. I'm Kelly Stevens. Here are the three things you need to know today. A lot of areas, governments, libraries, nonprofits have been opening cooling stations because today is the start of the really severe weather. And a reminder to always call ahead to confirm daily hours. But the public libraries of Youngstown and Mahoney County, along with the Scope Senior Centers in Warren and Trumbull County, not to mention the city and township buildings, depending on your capacity, local administrations may be opening up more buildings as the day goes on today. But you can also call the Trumbull County EMA for specific temporary sites. Western PA, Beaver County has the cornerstone of Beaver County partnering with local buildings, providing relief and water and shelter. It is nothing to mess around with today. How about Nelly, three-time Grammy Award-winning artist, bringing his talents to the Covelli Center on September 13th? Nelly going to be joined by the Yin Yang Twins, and of course the tickets. The pre-sale goes on sale for tomorrow. Shimmy is the keyword, and the regular tickets go on sale on Friday. And how about this highly requested Oreo flavor coming back for a limited time after 10 years? The fresh-baked cinnamon bun Oreo cookie is coming back nationwide. It starts July 6th. It's been off the shelves for over a decade, but fans said they want it. Now, just so you know, everything, including Oreos, tastes better today when you put them in the freezer. Just saying. Not what I want.
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101. It's Kelly Stephens. Hey, put a bucket of ice out on your front porch. Throw a couple of waters in there for your delivery person, your mail person, right? It is so hot out there today. Better yet, go to the Dairy Queen drive-thru and get a 12-pack of ice cream bars. Then you keep one for yourself, right?

0: Good morning, 101. It's Kelly Stephens. It's 8:23 and I'm still taking your calls. I cannot believe the number of calls we've had so far. And what is the ugliest vehicle out there? All right, you very opinionated, but a lot of funny comments too. You can hit us up on our social media. It's at Hot 101 FM. But in the meantime, I love doing a good news story. And well, I know school's out, but there's still so many people that do so many good things throughout the school year, and it's really a good time to recognize them. And how about some students in Phoenix, Arizona? So their middle school had his field trip every year. This year, it got canceled. They didn't get the funding. They didn't get enough money. So the school resource officer, you know, the police officer, most schools have a resource officer. He said, you know what? This is not right. So his name's Sean Reavy, and he covered the cost of taking them. He kind of came up with a new field trip. He rented out an entire movie theater for them to go see Toy Story 5. Now, he said some of the students have never even been to a movie theater before. Not only, he went a step above and beyond what he didn't even have to do. What a guy.
1: Some of them live in a different life than most of us would comprehend. They just haven't seen a lot of good things with their own eyes. I rented out the entire theater. Yesterday in the cafeteria, when Ms. Alejo said some of you are going to have to spend your own money to buy snacks and such, I saw the looks on your faces and it made me sad. So we called the theater and I bought you guys all popcorn, snacks, and a drink. Yeah. So thank you. You guys are awesome. And if they needed more, I would have given them more.
0: It's 144 middle students that he did that for. Not only that, but what I love is he left them with this. And he said, you know, you guys don't understand it, but someday you're going to be an adult and I want you to give back to somebody else. Okay. I got goosebumps. How about you? It's Hot 101.
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0: Hey, it's Kelly Stephens from Hot 101. 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

Good morning. Hey, it's Kelly Stephens, Hot 101. Keep cool. Again, remember your pets. They do not need to be out in this weather. Bring them inside, all right? And if you see something, say something. Report it, all right?

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2: 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Hey guys, what's up? It's Halsey.
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What a one. It's Kelly Stephens. I have had so much fun reading all of your comments on what is the ugliest car ever. All right. You can still hit me up on our social media. 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All right. Here's Harry Styles, Hot 101. Ugliest car ever? What would you say?

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3: A better life with Dr. Sanjay Gupta.
4: As someone who's been married nearly 25 years, I'll tell you, there's a lot of great things about having a spouse. 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Why? Well, the researchers said people who are married are less likely to engage in risky behavior. They're more likely to get a nudge to go to regular preventive medicine appointments and screenings. And they have a partner to share the load of family obligations, household chores, and finances. No one is saying you should get married in the pursuit of better health. But if you are single, how can you build a strong support system to maybe get some of these same benefits? 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That can provide a lot of support. I'm Dr. Sanjay Gupta, helping you live a better life.
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3: Performing live has inevitably influenced the way that I write and produce music at this point. 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I think it's all about kind of crafting the dynamics of a show in order to make it as satisfying and memorable, you know, for the people who are generous enough to spend their energy and time and money coming to see us play. So I definitely think, having been in all different sized rooms at this point, I take them all into consideration when the song is done being written, and then we get into the production.

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0: Not all screen time is created equal, and a new study out of Sweden is helping us understand this even better. So researchers followed more than 20,000 people over nearly two decades and determined that passive screen time, like sitting on the couch and watching television, raised someone's risk of dementia. But if they did something active, like reading, puzzles, or interacting with other people, this same group of people saw their risk of dementia drop. Just like you gotta put the work in to keep your body in shape as you age, you basically have to do the same thing with your brain. A couple things I have found to help: working to learn something new every day, whatever it might be, challenging yourself in some way every day, and really importantly, staying socially active. 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I'm Dr. Sanjay Gupta, helping you live a better life.
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And this town's lost its faith. 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
3: Hi, it's Gracie Abrams with my new song, Hit the Wall. 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
3: Being on the road definitely influences creative output, I would say. I think there's just this kind of different frequency that your nervous system is operating, you know, on, and it can be really helpful and kind of fuel sometimes, in my experience, like a delirious kind of edge to songwriting, which I've appreciated very much in the past. And it also can be a bit dysregulating, which sometimes means that I don't write music for a couple weeks at a time, and that can feel nerve-wracking in its own way. But I think I try again to just be really present with touring.

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3: A better life with Dr. Sanjay Gupta.
4: Everyone poops. It's not just the name of a classic potty training book. It's a universal truth. Even though everyone does it, almost no one wants to talk about it. Dr. Tricia Pasricha wants to change that. She's the author of a new book. It's called You've Been Pooping All Wrong. And she says there are 3 critical P's of pooping. The first is propulsion. Both the voluntary push you exert and the involuntary contractions that happen naturally within your body. Top line, when you feel the need to go, don't hold it. The second P is pliability, which refers to stool softness. The keys to this one are making sure you're drinking enough water and eating enough fiber. And the last P is for pelvic floor. If you can get your knees up above your waist while you're on the toilet, like on a stool or a garbage can or a stack of books even, that can make all the difference. I'm Dr. Sanjay Gupta, helping you live a better life.
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3: You know, it's funny, when I think back to what the typical American dinner looked like when you and I were kids, there's usually some kind of meat featured at the center of the plate. Vegetables are there, but often thought of as a side dish. More and more, though, we are coming to realize that a plant-based diet, with little or no meat even, is going to be a healthier way to eat for just about everyone. New study out of the University of Hawaii Cancer Center found that eating a high-quality plant-rich diet that includes whole grains, vegetables, and fruits may prevent cognitive impairment even when people start that diet in their late 50s and 60s. Yeah, it's important to make sure you're getting enough protein, fats, complex carbohydrates. Just because you cut out or even cut back on meat, though, is not a license to eat whatever you want. Focus on eating whole, real foods. I'm Dr. Sanjay Gupta, helping you live a better life.
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1: I don't know about you, but my social media feeds are flooded with lotions and potions and gadgets, all promising to unlock different components of longevity. 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Number one, nutrition. 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It's not a bonus. 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
14: A better life with Dr. Sanjay Gupta.
15: I'm feeling lucky to have my college-age kids home with me for a few weeks this summer. 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
3: 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I think I'm so lucky to work with such a talented group of people in our band and crew who all have their own, set of expertise and instincts as individual artists, and to see that come together is a thrill. We have so much fun in rehearsals trying all different versions of songs, and then right now as we gear up to take this album live, we've already been making lots of tweaks, which is a lot of fun. And I think, I very much have the fans in mind when we're in rehearsals. I'm like, what will they feel extra hard? So it's all about crafting that experience.

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5: A better life with Dr. Sanjay Gupta.
6: Not all screen time is created equal, and a new study out of Sweden is helping us understand this even better. So researchers followed more than 20,000 people over nearly two decades and determined that passive screen time, like sitting on the couch and watching television, raised someone's risk of dementia. But if they did something active, like reading, puzzles, or interacting with other people, this same group of people saw their risk of dementia drop. Just like you gotta put the work in to keep your body in shape as you age, you basically have to do the same thing with your brain. A couple things I have found to help: working to learn something new every day, whatever it might be, challenging yourself in some way every day, and really importantly, staying socially active. Some days that means meeting friends in person. Other days, maybe an email, a text, or a phone call. Just stay engaged. I'm Dr. Sanjay Gupta, helping you live a better life.
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0: Jade, welcome back.
1: Thank you so much, Tyler. It feels so good to be back. What a week we had last week, taking some teachers to Orlando to celebrate, you know, summer break. They deserve it too after wrangling up everybody's kids. So we had a good time, but I'm so happy to be back here with you because we got so much tea to unpack tonight and some special fun.
0: That's right. We got a lot of tea. And of course, we're going to get you in to go see Hillary Duff. Get on that short list to go see Hillary's sold out show, Nashville, at St. Amphitheater, July 30th. You need a national keyword.
1: And we've got it coming up next. Stay close. For just

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1: Tyler, there are people in Times Square right now getting paid to do what you do at home for free, but they're getting $50K. Are you seeing these videos come out of Times Square?
2: I know. I want to get paid to watch sports. Like, I watch sports at home all the time, and I'm not getting paid for it. But yeah, these two guys, they're in Times Square, and they're getting paid to watch every World Cup match.
1: So they're calling them chief watching officers or something, right?
2: Yes. And along with catching every game, they're creating social media content, reacting live, chatting with fans and tourists, and even enjoying meals inspired by teams playing each day. My question is, do they get like bathroom breaks? I haven't been watching that much.
1: That is hilarious. I've only seen one video, and they were, going in on some wings and some nachos. But it was just like kind of strange, Tyler, because everybody's standing around this glass box in the middle of New York and just watching them, watching the game. But I'm like, they're the ones getting paid. I don't know. It's all crazy, but what?

0: holding down the home team while I was out last week, and I can't lie, I was a little sick to know that she stopped through my city, and I did not get to see the queen live in the flesh. Of course, we're talking Hillary Duff. It's something about hearing those throwback songs that we grew up on, Tyler, that hit different to see her now as a mom of four, just mature and beautiful, and it's like the lyrics have taken on new life.
1: I know. I had a friend that said that she went to go see her, and she's like, that's the best concert I've seen in years. It's just crazy what 2026 has in store for Hillary Duff, because she's got a resurgence, and she is killing it.
0: You're going to have FOMO like I did if you do not get into that concert. Many of them are sold out, but
1: we're going to send you to her show in Nashville, which is sold out. July 30th, Ascend Amphitheater. Free trip to Nash, Vegas.
0: I love it when you call it that. All you've got to do to win your way in is hang with us tonight, because another keyword is coming up on Nightly with Jade and Tyler.

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0: It is Nightly with Jade and Tyler. And Jade, you want to know what I'm learning from watching the World Cup and having World Cup fever?
1: What?
0: Is how dumb I am, because I cannot pronounce any of these countries' names. Like, I need to spend more time in geography class or history class. I was taught it was Uruguay, and now it's like Uruguay, or I don't know. And then, like, I was calling Curacao Caraco, and now I don't even know how to say Bosnia. What is it, Herzegovina? I don't even know.
1: That's freaking hilarious. You know, the thing is, like, we never hear some of these said out loud. Definitely not from their local people, so it is kind of like a moment of discovery. But you know, Tyler, even when you go on Google and you're like, how do you say this word, and it's still wrong. So hey, learning lesson for all of us. You're not the only one.
0: Yes, and a big match tomorrow. Talking about Bosnia, the USA back in action tomorrow night, 8 o'clock Eastern on the pitch. And it's win or go home, Jade. USA loses, they're out.
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0: Life with Dr. Sanjay Gupta.
1: I don't know about you, but my social media feeds are flooded with lotions and potions and gadgets, all promising to unlock different components of longevity. But if you log off, take a step back from all the hype, you'll find that the actual keys to a longer, healthier life are hiding in plain sight. There are four of them. Number one, nutrition. The Mediterranean diet really is the gold standard. Number two, exercise. You should be getting 150 minutes of moderate intensity exercise or 75 minutes of vigorous intensity exercise every week, plus strength training and stretching. Number three, sleep. Sleep is when your body and your brain repair themselves. You should be getting 7 to 9 hours a night. And finally, number four often gets forgotten, socialization. It's not a bonus. It's a necessity for a healthy life, finding a sense of community, purpose, and belonging. I'm Dr. Sanjay Gupta, helping you live a better life.
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0: It is Nightly with Jaden Tyler. And by the way, this is your last chance, your last night to get into our Hillary Duff Live in Nashville contest. That's right. One lucky person listening could be on their way to Nashville July 30th, the Santa Amphitheater. Airfare, check. Hotel, check. And tickets to her sold-out show, check, check, check.
1: All those songs that we practiced growing up into our mirror, singing into the hairbrush, let's go back. It's all about to pay off. And I cannot believe that we are going to be sending two besties in there for the free.
0: Yes, and that national keyword is coming up next hour, so keep it locked.